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Around Australia on Australia's Vision Christian Radio. It's been Steve Mack with you overnight. It's been great to have your company. And it's time for me to skedaddle out of the studio, make way for the Rise and Shine Berekki crew, along right after the latest news, sport and weather, happening right after we hear from Francesca Battistelli. Strangely dim, God bless, have a fantastic Friday and wonderful weekend ahead.

0: Coming up today on 2020.
1: Opening talkback lines, exploring the treasures we find in the biblical story of Joseph when your dreams have been dashed. We'll also remember both the assassination of Christian apologist Charlie Kirk a year ago and the 25th anniversary of the 9/11 Twin Towers terror attack, ahead on 2020.
0: Vision National News. Balance. Fairness. Christian worldview.
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